about the sex scene. The back is a nice tease. I tried to escape. My life is an X-ray. I'm sorry, a sex tape. You only get one take. Quiet on the set, please. Bullying anxiety in 3, 2, 1.

jam, pumping it up while your feet are stomping. 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Get the party going on the dance floor. See, 'cause that's where the party's at. 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

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Read you like a paragraph, yeah. 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No mistakes, no monologue. Same wave, same frequency. You feel like the best of me.

16 Night Rider. When you're in a party and you hear this, M16 Night Rider. When you're in a party and you hear this,

I'ma stay fly, we in the same time. 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Married to the night, racing daylight. I'ma stay fly, we in the same time. What we was coming in hot, it was live in the spot. Got him shooting the shot, give it all that you got. Got everybody fin for the drop, it was all.